0: country.
1: 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This music, our community. We love it too. Country 100.

0: Here's another summer travel safety tip. Summer is prime time for wildlife to wander onto highways, especially at dusk and dawn. Scan the ditches ahead, dim your high beams for oncoming traffic, and never swerve violently if an animal jumps out. Braking hard and staying in your lane is always the safest way to handle a sudden encounter.
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3: Mainly cloudy today. Wind gusting from the south, 30 kilometers an hour. High of 22. Tonight, partly cloudy. Wind from the south, 30 kilometers an hour. Low of plus 10. And tomorrow, a mix of sun and cloud and some scattered showers. High of 21. 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
0: Well, for today, Moose Jaw, we will be on the cloudy side again for today in a high of 21. A chance of some showers this morning and into this afternoon with a high of 21. Currently in Assiniboia, sitting at 9 degrees. It's 12 in Regina, 11 right now. 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We are about an hour away from your next chance to qualify with the 25K payday. We're into the final week, by the way, the 25K payday this week. So you only have a couple more chances left to qualify for the higher or lower game right here on the Country 100 Morning Show. And along the week here, we are drawing five lucky finalists out of all the folks that have qualified the higher or lower game. And we're going to see if they're going to win big here coming up later this week. With that being said, yesterday, someone we know has moved on into the finalists here is Cheryl Hetherington. Our friend Callum McNally from Mix 103 gave her the call.

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